0: 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Pelatih timnas Indonesia John Herdman belum bisa memastikan apakah Ole bisa tampil di pertandingan final melawan Thailand Senin malam.
1: Ole is being tested. He's day by day. We'll assess him again tomorrow. There are no guarantees. He's available, so that'll be again in the hands of our medical team, who are doing a wonderful job with these players to turn them around. So yeah, we'll have to wait and see.
0: Sebagai tim pemegang rekor terbanyak dengan 7 gelar juara Piala AFF, Thailand adalah lawan tangguh. Namun, hal itu tak menyurutkan semangat para pemain timnas.
2: We are very excited. Of course, super proud of the team, what we've achieved. It was very hard, of course, but we all knew that we could do it. And now it's the next tough objective, and that's beating Thailand in the final. And the final will be tough, but it's a one match and anything can happen. So, of course, I put a lot of faith in the guys.
0: Lalu, bagaimana prediksi pertandingan nanti malam?
3: Memang secara statistik kita memang tidak bisa dikatakan sulit lah untuk bisa mengalahkan Thailand. Tapi hari ini di FIFA Asian Cup ini momentum.
4: Prediksi?
3: Satu nol cukup, gak usah banyak-banyak.
0: Hal senada muncul dari kecerdasan buatan alias AI.
5: Halo AI, siapa yang diunggulkan jadi juara? Indonesia atau Thailand?
0: AI ChatGPT jagokan Indonesia tekuk Thailand dengan skor 2-1. 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